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0: 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Чисти рок.
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And I called your name like an addicted to cocaine, called for

0: 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Ali kadarkoli.
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0: Rock radio. Čisti rock.